0: A global health expert.
1: If you've got mice or rats with a large crowd of people, it is a very dangerous situation for cruise ship passengers. One good thing is it's not easily spread from person to person.
0: A woman and a man have died in what police say was a suspicious explosion at a house in Bristol yesterday morning. Three people, including a child, have been taken to hospital with minor injuries after the blast in the Frenchay area. Detectives aren't treating it as terror-related. A 16-year-old girl and a woman have died trying to cross the channel by small boat. French officials say a dinghy carrying 82 passengers ran aground on a beach yesterday morning. Sports: Manchester United can look forward to Champions League football next season thanks to a 3-2 win at home to Liverpool. Tottenham are a point above the Premier League's relegation zone, having got past Aston Villa 2-1. Celtic are now only off the top of the Scottish Premiership on goal difference following a 2-1 win at 10-man Hibs. The title holders move 4 points ahead of Rangers but have played a game more than their old firm rivals. Boss Martin O'Neill says he'd have preferred them to have done more with their numerical advantage.
2: It was a nervy ending for it, but overall I thought that we made it really hard for ourselves in the end, but we got there.
0: The leaders host Rangers at Tynecastle later. And Italian Kimi Antonelli has extended his lead in the Formula One Drivers' Championship to 20 points. It's after victory at the Miami Grand Prix. That's the latest. I'm Fade Silver.
3: 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You can't miss us. We're the big brick building at the top of the street with the 100-foot aerial on the roof. 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

0: From the Sky News Centre at 1, the World Health Organization says three people have died in a suspected virus outbreak on a cruise ship in the Atlantic Ocean. A British tourist is being treated in hospital in South Africa. Hantavirus infections are typically linked to exposure to infected rodents. A woman and a man have died in what police say was a suspicious explosion at a house in Bristol yesterday morning. Three people, including a child, have been taken to hospital after the blast in the Frenchay area. Superintendent Matt Ebbs from Avon and Somerset Police had this update.
1: Officers are also carrying out inquiries at another property in Speedwell, which is linked to the man who died. We know this incident will be of great concern to those living in the affected communities, and our neighbourhood policing teams will be carrying out patrols to provide reassurance.
0: A one-minute jab's being made available on the NHS in England that could cut some cancer treatment times by up to 90%. Anna Bates has more.
2: The immunotherapy injection being rolled out for more than a dozen cancers would, in effect, replace long periods spent on a drip for pembrolizumab patients. The jab's given every 3 to 6 weeks, depending on someone's condition. Experts say the drug itself, in terms of cost to the NHS, is the same, but reducing the need to prepare IVs will free up staff. It's expected to benefit tens of thousands of people each year.
0: Manchester United scored late to get past rivals Liverpool 3-2 in a dramatic Premier League clash at Old Trafford. The result secures the third place side a Champions League spot. Legendary former United manager Sir Alex Ferguson was taken to hospital for precautionary checks after feeling unwell before the game. Tottenham moved out of the relegation zone with a 2-1 victory at Aston Villa. Celtic won at 10-man Hibs by the same score to move level on points with Scottish Premiership leaders Hearts. And after a dramatic race, the Miami F1 Grand Prix was won by championship leader Kimi Antonelli. That's the latest. I'm Faye De Silva. Storm FM.
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I wonder if you're lonesome tonight. You know, someone said the world's a stage and each must play a part. 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Now the stage is bare, and I'm standing there with emptiness all around. And if he won't come back to me, then they can bring the curtain down.

the Chambers Brothers. The time has come. Their new album on Columbia Records. Now the time has come. Time is no place to run. The Chambers Brothers.

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0: From the Sky News Centre at 2, the World Health Organization says three people have died in a suspected hantavirus outbreak on a cruise ship in the Atlantic. A British tourist is being treated in hospital in South Africa. Infections are typically linked to exposure to infected rodents. Our reporter Molly Malone says the South African Health Department has provided some details on two of the patients.
1: We know that two of those victims were reportedly an elderly couple, a man, a 70-year-old man and his 69-year-old wife. Reportedly a Dutch couple. The man, it said, had symptoms including a fever, a headache and diarrhea.
0: Almost all residents have been able to return home after an explosion killed two people at a property in Bristol yesterday morning. A child's among three others in hospital. The incident in Sterncourt Roads being treated as domestic related, not terrorism. A 1-minute jab's being made available on the NHS in England. It's thought it could cut some cancer treatment times by up to 90%. Manchester United boss Michael Carrick says he's very affected by the news Sir Alex Ferguson was taken to hospital from Old Trafford. He hopes their 3-2 Premier League win over Liverpool will give the club's legendary former manager a boost. We're told the 84-year-old's conscious and has had precautionary checks. Tottenham climbed out of the bottom three with a 2-1 win at Aston Villa. Here's Spurs boss Roberto De Zerbi.
2: I'm really pleased. For the performance with the ball, without the ball. Without the ball, we showed a great courage and with the ball, great qualities.
0: In the Scottish Premiership, Celtic are only off the top on goal difference. It's following a 2-1 win at 10-man Hibs. While Italian Kimi Antonelli made Formula One history with victory at the Miami Grand Prix, the championship leader became the first driver to win his first three races from pole position. That's the latest. I'm Fada Silver.
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I'm sure we can squeeze you in a little show somewhere.

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0: from the Sky News Centre at 3. A British tourist is being treated in hospital in South Africa following a suspected hantavirus outbreak on a cruise ship. The World Health Organization says 3 people have died. The Foreign Office here insists it's closely monitoring the situation. The MV Honduras had reportedly been travelling from Argentina to Cape Verde at the time. Hantavirus is typically spread from contact with rodents. Larry Gostins, a global health expert.
1: If you've got mice or rats with a large crowd of people, it is a very dangerous situation for cruise ship passengers. One good thing is it's not easily spread from person to person.
0: A house explosion which has killed a man and a woman in Bristol has been described by police as a domestic-related incident. Officers were called early yesterday morning, with 3 people, including a child, taken to hospital. The boss of Butlins says May bookings are up 40% on last year, which he thinks is in response to the Iran war. Ministers have revealed how some flights could merge to run fewer, fuller ones as a contingency should a jet fuel shortage arise. Sports: Manchester United can look forward to Champions League football next season thanks to a 3-2 win at home to Liverpool. Tottenham are a point above the Premier League's relegation zone, having got past Aston Villa 2-1. Celtic are now only off the top of the Scottish Premiership on goal difference following a 2-1 win at 10 Man Hibs. The title holders move 4 points ahead of Rangers but have played a game more than their old firm rivals. Boss Martin O'Neill says he'd have preferred them to have done more with their numerical advantage.
2: It was a nervy ending for it, but overall, I thought that we made it really, really hard for ourselves in the end, but we got there.
0: And Italian Kimi Antonelli has extended his lead in the Formula One Drivers' Championship to 20 points. It's after victory at the Miami Grand Prix. That's the latest. 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

0: 1999, sorry, 1992 came around, November 23rd, 1992. This group came on the scene with Mrs. Robinson. Yes, it still eliminates.
1: Keep it locked with Mr. G.

big bands of the 80s, one of the big reggae bands of the 80s was UB40, and they came out with this one called Red Red Wine. And it was originally done by Neil Diamond, actually wrote by Neil Diamond. We've actually played Neil Diamond's version on the Memorable Moments show as well. But we're going to play UB40's version of Red Red Wine, and it got him at number one, and it did a fantastic version of it. Even got an email from Neil Diamond saying how much he liked their version of it as well. A little bit like Disturbed got one from Paul Simon saying how much he enjoyed it and what they'd done to his song, which was called A Sound of Silence. Anyway, never mind that one. Let's go with this one. It's UB40, Red Red Wine. Memorable Moments with me, Mr. G. Hello.

about you. Way I'm looking at you, whatever. 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

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It's Love Hurts. Superb song. Absolutely fantastic. Others have sang it as well.

0: Love Hurts is a song, written and composed by Felice and Budelo Bryant. First recorded by the Everly Brothers in July 1960. The most successful recording of the song was by hard rock band Nazareth in 1975. Over the years, the song Love Hurts has been recorded roughly 100 times. Others that have covered the song are Jim Capaldi, Roy Orbison, Emmylou Harris, Gram Parsons, Jennifer Warnes.
1: Celine's got a good question here. Where does my heart beat now? Well, hopefully it's just below the left shoulder. And if it's tapping away there nicely, you'll be doing okay.

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0: From the Sky News Centre at 4, the World Health Organization says three people have died in a suspected virus outbreak on a cruise ship in the Atlantic. A British tourist is being treated in hospital in South Africa. Hantavirus infections are typically linked to exposure to infected rodents. A one-minute jab's being made available on the NHS in England that could cut some cancer treatment times by up to 90%. Anna Bates has more.
1: The immunotherapy injection being rolled out for more than a dozen cancers would, in effect, replace long periods spent on a drip for pembrolizumab patients. The jab's given every 3 to 6 weeks, depending on someone's condition. Experts say the drug itself, in terms of cost to the NHS, is the same, but reducing the need to prepare IVs will free up staff. It's expected to benefit tens of thousands of people each year.
0: Almost all residents have been able to return home after an explosion killed two people at a property in Bristol yesterday morning. A child's among three others in hospital. Avon and Somerset Police says a cordon's now been significantly reduced. The incident in Sterncourt Roads being treated as domestic-related, not terrorism. Here's Superintendent Matt Ebbs.
2: A woman and a man have died at the address, and we're treating the explosion as suspicious. Their families have been updated and are being supported by specially trained officers, and our thoughts are very much with them.
0: Manchester United scored late to get past rivals Liverpool 3-2 in a dramatic Premier League clash at Old Trafford. It secures the third-place side a Champions League spot. Former United manager Sir Alex Ferguson was taken to hospital for precautionary checks after feeling unwell before the game. Tottenham moved out of the relegation zone with a 2-1 victory at Aston Villa. Celtic won at Hibs by the same score to move level on points with Scottish Premiership leaders Hearts. And after a dramatic race, the Miami F1 Grand Prix was won by Championship leader Kimi Antonelli. That's the latest. I'm Fader Silver. 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
2: You can't see it, but you can feel it. You can't understand it, but you can know it. It can touch you. It can change you. It can heal you. If you believe.

Right, we're going to move on with another one. And we're going to move on with Robert Palmer. Good old talk show that he was born in Batley. 49. Yes. And he had his earlier bands was between 1964 and 1973. He did two great songs at Scarborough High School. Boys would be great. It's a long way to go from Batley, I'm telling you. But being a Yorkshire lad yourself, Batley's not that far away from where I was actually born. I was actually born in Israel. So I moved out to Virginia. The radio shows and stuff like that. Right, let's move on with Robert Palmer. It's called Mercy, Mercy Me. Mr. G, on your radio, play all the great sounds as we do.

0: from the Sky News Centre at 5. The World Health Organization says three people have died in a suspected hantavirus outbreak on a cruise ship in the Atlantic. A British tourist is being treated in hospital in South Africa. Infections are typically linked to exposure to infected rodents. Our reporter Molly Malone says the South African Health Department has provided some details on two of the patients.
1: We know that two of those victims were reportedly an elderly couple, a man, a 70-year-old man and his 69-year-old wife, reportedly a Dutch couple. The man, it said, had symptoms including a fever, a headache, and diarrhea.
0: The UK is starting talks to join the European Union's £78 billion loan scheme for Ukraine. It's an effort to bolster support for Kyiv and deepen defence ties with the bloc. The Prime Minister will outline his government's ambitions later at a summit of leaders in Armenia. A one-minute jab's being made available on the NHS in England. It's thought it could cut some cancer treatment times by up to 90%. Manchester United boss Michael Carrick says he's very affected by the news Sir Alex Ferguson was taken to hospital from Old Trafford. He hopes their 3-2 Premier League win over Liverpool will give the club's legendary former manager a boost. We're told the 84-year-old's conscious and has had precautionary checks. Tottenham climbed out of the bottom three with a 2-1 win at Aston Villa. Here's Spurs boss Roberto De Zerbi.
2: I'm really pleased. For the performance with the ball, without the ball. Without the ball, we showed a great courage. And with the ball, great qualities.
0: In the Scottish Premiership, Celtic are only off the top on goal difference. It's following a 2-1 win at Hibs, while Italian Kimi Antonelli made Formula One history with victory at the Miami Grand Prix. The championship leader became the first driver to win his first three races from pole position. That's the latest. I'm Fader Silver. Storm FM.

corns looked up from the rocks and they cried, and the waters came down and sort of floated them away. And that's why you never seen a unicorn to this very day.

0: From the Sky News Centre at 6, the rodent-borne hantavirus has broken out on a cruise ship in the Atlantic Ocean. Three people have died. A British tourist is in hospital in South Africa after testing positive. Global health expert Larry Gostin says he's very worried about the infection that spread through droppings in urine from rats and mice.
1: Hantavirus is a viral disease that can be very deadly. It can either take the form of a pulmonary disease, so it affects your lungs and your breathing, or it can be a hemorrhagic disease, affects your renal function, your kidney function.
0: The UK is planning to start talks to join the EU's £78 billion loan scheme for Ukraine. Sir Keir Starmer will tell leaders in Armenia he wants to deepen defence ties with the bloc and bolster support for Kyiv. Donald Trump says US efforts will start today to help free stranded ships in the Strait of Hormuz. The president's calling it a humanitarian gesture, but hasn't provided details. The NHS is introducing a one-minute jab that could help tens of thousands of cancer patients in England. The immunotherapy injection's been shown to reduce treatment time using a vital drug by 90%. Manchester United boss Michael Carrick says he's very affected by the news that Sir Alex Ferguson was taken to hospital from Old Trafford. They secured a 3-2 Premier League win over Liverpool yesterday, and we were told the 84-year-old's conscious and has had precautionary checks. Tottenham, meanwhile, climbed out of the bottom three with a 2-1 win at Aston Villa. Here's Spurs boss Roberto De Zerbi.
2: I'm really pleased. For the performance with the ball, without the ball. Without the ball, we showed a great courage. And with the ball, great qualities.
0: In the Scottish Premiership, Celtic are only off the top on goal difference, following a 2-1 win at 10-man Hibs. And the Italian Kimi Antonelli has made Formula One history with victory at the Miami Grand Prix. He finished ahead of title holder Lando Norris. That's the latest. I'm Stevie Schilling-Law. Storm FM.

Breakfast on the show. Then we'll get into your lyric game shortly. We've got your 1 second wonder, Year of Fortune, and what day is it today? All on the way as well. First up, Cliff Richard, Theme for a Dream.

Pritchard, Theme for a Dream on your Decades Breakfast. Let's get into your lyric game then, your lyrics this morning. I see the sunlight in her hair, I feel the warm smile that she wears. What's that song today? Other than very famous. Any ideas, me dears? I see the sunlight in her hair, I feel the warm smile that she wears.

0: Do you tweet first thing in the morning, just like the birds? There you go, Rockin' Robin on your decades breakfast. Michael Jackson on this day, 1942. Nicholas Ashford was born. He was from the husband and wife songwriting production team of Ashford and Simpson.
1: And for love's sake, each mistake. 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

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Ashford and Simpson, happy birthday to Nicholas Ashford today. Solid on your decades breakfast. On this day, 1961, at number one on the UK singles chart, it was the Marcells.

0: Here I Go Again, one of the few songs that with the same title, but different songs. You know, White Snake, Here I Go Again. Here I Go Again on My Own. And what about Archie Bell and the Drells as well? That's called Here I Go Again, is it not? Let's do Year of Fortune.
1: 1971.

0: Water. There you go, Double Shot 1971 this morning on your Year of Fortune, along with Peter Noon, Oh You Pretty Things, both those songs in the UK charts in 1971. There you go, that's your bit in the middle. On the way for you, I've got the Kinks to play and the Beach Boys on the way too.
1: Decades Breakfast.
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John Travolta, Olivia Newton-John, you're the one that I want. Number one for them back in 1978, and a number two in 1967. Cat Stevens, Matthew and Son. That is your bit in the middle.

Never too far from the Rolling Stones on your Decades Breakfast, Brown Sugar, the Beach Boys as well, and Barbara Ann on this day 1967. The Young Rascals, they started a 4-week run at number one over on the US Singles Chart with Grooving.

David Bowie and Rebel Rebel on your Decades Breakfast and your Young Rascals and Groovin'. By the way, I see more and more of you tuning in to Decades Breakfast. I love seeing the numbers growth. Thank you. If you've joined recently, you are very welcome. Tell your friends, on this day, 1956, Gene Vincent, he recorded the classic rock and roll song, Bebopalula.

Tell you what, it might have been recorded in 1956, but it still sounds great on the radio, doesn't it, in 2026. Gene Vincent and Bebopalula, let's give the answer to your lyric game this morning. These are the lyrics then for your Monday, first one of the week. I see the sunlight in her hair, I feel the warm smile that she wears.

on, your decades breakfast. There you go, that's your lyrical answer. Well done if you got that right today. On the way in the next hour, 1 second wonder on the way. I'll play you 1 second of a famous song. See if you can work that one out. Come on, girl.

0: From the Sky News Centre at 7. A British tourist is being treated in hospital in South Africa after a suspected outbreak of hantavirus on a cruise ship travelling from Argentina. The World Health Organization says three people have died in hospital. The Prime Minister is in Armenia, where he's meeting EU leaders about joining a £78 billion loan scheme for Ukraine. Keir Starmer will say he wants to ensure Kyiv gets the military equipment it needs in its war with Russia. The PM says he hopes it would also give UK defence firms access to future contracts.
1: We'll give Ukraine capability that it desperately needs in year five of this conflict. It's very good for the UK because it'll be capability that leads to jobs in the United Kingdom, and it's very good for UK-EU relations, which is very important as we go on to the various discussions we're going to have today.
0: At least 10 people have been taken to hospital following a shooting near Oklahoma City in the US. Authorities say they received multiple reports of shots being fired near Arcadia Lake in Edmond. Donald Trump's calling his plan to free ships stranded in the Strait of Hormuz a humanitarian gesture. The US president hasn't provided any details on how he'll ease the Iranian blockade. The NHS in England's introducing a one-minute jab that could benefit tens of thousands of cancer patients each year. The immunotherapy injection aims to treat more than a dozen types of cancer, cutting some treatment times by up to 90%. Experts say reducing the need to prepare for drips will free up staff. Stephen Friend has a melanoma.
2: When I was first told that I'd be having immunotherapy, it was initially going to be the once every 4 weeks with the intravenous drip. And that was kind of a bit daunting, the thought of coming and sitting in a ward for half an hour or three quarters of an hour, however long it takes. And now with this new process, it takes a lot of that stress away.
0: In sports, Spurs climbed out of the Premier League relegation zone with a 2-0 win away to Aston Villa. Manchester United meanwhile beat Liverpool 3-2. And in the Scottish Premiership, Celtic won 2-1 at 10 Man Hibs. That's the latest. I'm Stevie Schillinglaw. Storm FM.

That's the kind of song that would have been banned on the BBC back in the day, was it? 1982, Barry Manilow, I Want to Do It With You. What does he want to do? Just have a dance, go out somewhere, have a nice meal? Well, maybe not all night long. Maybe he's talking about something else. It's your Decades Breakfast, then. This hour, One Second Wonder on the way. Oh, and what day is it today?

Franklin, I say a little prayer on your decade's breakfast. Back to 1968, we play all the decades you love in the morning. That's why you're here, right? Plus, we do some silly games that drive you mad, but you still love them too.

0: me that you sing along to the 1 second wonder jingle just like I do. And at least I keep the microphone closed. You sing in the car, do you? On your own. Brilliant stuff. Right, let's do your 1 second wonder then. Today's famous song of the day. It sounds like this today.
1: Give me the music!
0: Do you know what? I reckon I'm going to have to start calling this the 2 second wonder. But then it'd make it easier, wouldn't it? I'm not sure that's the idea of the game. It's the 1 second wonder. What's this 1 second?
1: Give me the music!
0: What is that song? Who is it? And in what I've said there is a massive clue.
2: Is it?

For some of you, it's the first day of the working week. For others, it's a lovely bank holiday Monday and you're resting up and taking it easy, I hope. Your Decades Breakfast with Mark Gale. I'll tell you what, I'm here regardless. On this day, 1968, Mary Hopkin, she won her hit on the ITV talent show Opportunity Knocks.

They certainly have, haven't they? Mary Hopkin on your Decades Breakfast on this day, 1945. George Watanabe was born. He was a member of Blood, Sweat and Tears.

One of my favourites, that is Pasadena's Riding on a Train. Do you like that one too? And Blood, Sweat and Tears, You Made Me So Very Happy. We only play the good stuff here at Decades Breakfast. On the way for you, Billy Fury coming up. First up,

0: The 4th of May, Firefighters Day today. They put their lives on the line every day to save our lives, our homes, our loved ones, and even forests and cities. So give them the thanks that they deserve. It's Orange Juice Day with its refreshing taste and vitamins. This morning drink is a perfect way to start your day with a zesty citrus boost. But just watch the sugar. It's Anti-Bullying Day. It's a vibrant call to action, inviting everybody to stand against bullying in all its forms. Celebrated on this day as designated by the United Nations, this day unites schools and communities worldwide. If your name is Armani, Flora, Malaya, or Rodney, all right, Dave, today is your day.
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0: And if you haven't seen Only Fools and Horses, you won't have a clue what I just did there.
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0: Trainer, 99 Red Balloons on your Decades Breakfast and your Bit in the Middle Part 2. 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

0: Fury, Do You Really Love Me Too on your Decades Breakfast. I tell you what, great song back in 1964. The 60s really was a great era for music, wasn't it? Let's do your 1 second wonder this morning. What's the 1 second today?
1: Give me the music!
0: There you go, that's a famous song, bit of glam rock for you this morning on your 1 second wonder. But do you know what it is? Now, earlier on the show, we played your brilliant song from Barry Manilow. And here's a song that Barry Manilow done that also was done by the Four Seasons.

Four Seasons, Let's Hang On, a song that was also covered by Barry Manilow on this day, 1974. Don't think anybody's ever covered this one. ABBA were at number one on the UK singles chart. Waterloo.

Day on your decades breakfast, back to 1984 and 10 years earlier at number one, ABBA and Waterloo. On this day, 1961, Jay Aston was born, and Bucks Fizz fame. This is must be their most popular song, right?

0: Happy birthday today, Jay Aston of Bucks Fizz, making your mind up on your decade's breakfast. Did you love that one as a kid? Did you go out and buy it? Let's give the answer to your 1 second wonder.
1: 1 second wonder.
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0: The answer, The Who and Substitute.

second one around, son. Your bank holiday Monday. Taffy Today, The Who, and Substitute. And that is it, your decades breakfast done. But don't turn your radio off. Turn it up, if anything. More of the songs you love to sing along to on the way. I'm off for me breakfast. What shall I have this morning? Maybe some egg on toast today. What do you reckon?

0: From the Sky News Centre at 8, the rodent-borne hantavirus has broken out on a cruise ship in the Atlantic Ocean. Three people are now confirmed to have died. A British man is in hospital in South Africa after testing positive. Global health expert Larry Gostin says he's very worried about the infection that spread through droppings from rats and mice.
1: Hantavirus is a viral disease that can be very deadly. It can either take the form of a pulmonary disease, so it affects your lungs and your breathing, or it can be a hemorrhagic disease, affects your renal function, your kidney function.
0: The UK is planning to start talks to join the EU's £78 billion loan scheme for Ukraine. Sir Keir Starmer will tell leaders in Armenia later he wants to deepen defence ties with the bloc and bolster support for Kyiv. Donald Trump, meanwhile, says US efforts will start today to help free stranded ships in the Strait of Hormuz. The president's calling it a humanitarian gesture, but hasn't provided any details. At least 10 people have been taken to hospital following a shooting near Oklahoma City in the US. Authorities say they received multiple reports of shots being fired at a gathering near Arcadia Lake in Edmond. Officers say the victims were in various conditions. Emily Ward is from the Edmond Police Department.
2: This is obviously a very terrifying situation, and we understand the concern from the public and those involved, and we are working extremely hard to find these suspects and help these victims.
0: The NHS is introducing a one-minute jab that could help tens of thousands of cancer patients in England. The immunotherapy injection has been shown to reduce treatment using a vital drug by 90%. In football, Tottenham have hauled themselves out of the Premier League's relegation zone with a 2-1 win at Aston Villa. And in the Scottish Premiership, Celtic are only off the top on goal difference following a 2-1 win at 10-man Hibs. That's the latest. I'm Stevie Shillinglaw. Storm FM.

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All you've got to do is info@stormfm.uk. 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

Crystal Gayle is a beautiful lady with one of the best voices in music. In 1978, she released a song that launched her career and won her a Grammy for the Best Country Vocal Performance. It is also one of the few records in history to reach the number one spot on the country, pop, and easy listening charts. She's here tonight to sing that solid gold classic, Don't It Make My Brown Eyes Blue, Miss Crystal Gayle.

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0: How the devil are you after that? Did you have a good weekend?
1: You are now about to witness.
0: Oh, get off. He invited you. Sorry. Well, I had a good weekend, yes. Out on my bike yesterday. Around the Suffolk. And we actually managed to get as far as Cambridgeshire before we got completely off. Around a town called Lincoln. As I said, we were completely lost, so I doubt if I can find my way back there now. But we ended up in Pincherfield in Suffolk for an ice cream. It'll be one of the prettiest villages in it, in the entire country. And the sun is shining today. A heady 16 degrees here in the wilds of it.

starting the show off with a brand new single here from Rachel Platten. Her version of Stand By You. This is the DJ Mike D remix. Get us started on this Monday morning.

Well, I can honestly say I rather like that track. Hopefully it will do well in the charts. We'll just have to wait and see. You're listening to the In The Mix Show with yours truly, Dave Ray Blakely, who till 1 p.m. to this Monday. And you've probably noted by now that I hail from Scotland. Yes, although I don't sound it, I'm actually Scottish. And my particular part of the world, and in Scotland, people sound remarkably like this. With the local dialect in Fraserburgh and Aberdeenshire, where I come from, is called Doric. So I'm going to give you a quick blast of what Doric sounds like when it's sung.

Well, believe it or not, I can actually understand what he's going on about, because, like I say, that's where I come from. Although I can't put that accent on to save my life. That's because I went to school in Watford, which is nowhere near Aberdeen, yet. But I was born and bred in Fraserburgh. And the Fraserburgh was mentioned in this song. They call it the Brock, which is the local name for it.

Yeah, the tune is called Every Mickle Makes a Muckle, which means be careful with your money. It's from a TV program, and the program is called A Path Less Known. I think it was definitely worth a play, wasn't it? It was. All right, a little bit of party up, shall we? Yeah, play some party songs.

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2: Birds flying high, you know how I feel. 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It's a new dawn, it's a new day.

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0: Good morning, Grouchy. That come in just in time, isn't it? How are we all doing? 9 o'clock there in the UK. 10 o'clock Central European time. What's the weather in the UK, you ask? 19. Sun and clouds. 22 tomorrow, but grey. You've got some rain coming on Wednesday, 20 degrees. And I have not got a clue what is going on here today. You may hear it in the background. It says we're supposed to be 29. Sunny and very warm.
1: We were kind of having trouble this morning, Bilor. My internet shut off. It's just come back on, so I thought I'd stick the Savage on for you.
0: And it's gone very dark. What did I tell you about the football? Did I tell you Crystal Palace was going to win? God, what it is always to be right. Did you see it? Did you love it? Raining and thunder there in Vera Playa. And in Vera itself. Morning, Jan. Morning, Eduardo. Morning, Carole. Thank you for the weather forecast. Yeah, what is going on? You can let me know what you got up to at the weekend. Thinking about it, don't. I've got to go out and do some manual labour this afternoon. Lift furniture, 3 floors, with a bit of rope. Garden furniture onto a roof terrace. So I could have a bad back tomorrow. Right, Tess, we all know our smart Tess. She sent us one in last week. Didn't get it herself until about song number 7. She sent us another one that day, and we're going to do it today.

0: I shouldn't have said that, should I? See if she didn't get it again. She probably still won't. She'll be forgot. I think they're all in the songs. I'll let you know if it's not. Let's do this.
1: 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The Morning Show. 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
0: It's like the middle of the night. Here we go, then. Song number one, our Bill Conti. I'm on David Leslie. This is one to do your morning exercises too.

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Yeah, it's not the answer, though. Themes from films? No. End songs in films? No. Workout songs? No.

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Sounds just like a golf. 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
1: Disappeared with
0: nope. Trace. Morning, Anne Kay.

It is May Ray Day today. Not many rays of sunshine at the moment. David Gray, don't forget, it is one word in the title so far. Still the same answers coming in.

water? No. Morning, Rex. 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Morning, Bev. Did I say good morning to my mum? I don't think I did.

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It could have been so easy. I love him that Tess hasn't even got it. Good morning. Everybody is saying good morning to me. We like to throw in red herrings that are very, very clever. That's what makes it so genius with those songs, because everybody now, I think everybody that's having a go, has either put travel, transport, forms of transport, ways of getting around, all wrong. See, I had seen them. 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

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That was mean of me waiting for everybody to write Transport, wasn't it? I haven't heard this for a while either. This is a bit of a tune. Did someone we know remix this?

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Well done, Eduardo. 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You've still got your blanket on? Looking for the right. You're not sucking the corner, are you?

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And you're wording it exactly right.

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And you've got rickets as well. And I'm not sure about you. Bless your heart. Some people have no luck, do they?

0: 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Everybody's turned into a weatherman now.
1: Oh, man. Yeah. She's at home.
0: Yeah, she's at home. Oh, what is the link?
1: Yeah.
0: You got it now, Tess. Well done, Tess.

0: Didn't I give you a boom, Liz and Colin? Pretty sure I did. Bev's got a boom. Heather's got a boom. It's still quite hard, isn't it? Oh, tune.
1: Oh, yeah.

0: I'm so glad you've written that, Rex. It's the nicest thing you've ever said to me. We're obviously on different wavelengths. This one's a bit out there. Searchers. One word from the title.
1: Don't throw your love away. No, no, no.
0: Actually, it could be one of two here.
1: Your love.

0: you see, someone is on the same wavelength as me. 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I am, and have a boom, Shirl. It is National Devil's Food Cake Day. What's Devil's Food Cake? Enrique. What is this Slinky Link? Come on. Come on. Oh, look, Russ. It's Boys Club Day. Baby, I just... You've got a restraining order from there, haven't you?
1: More music.
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0: Boom, Grouchy Graham.

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What is that supposed to mean? 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Of course the dogs are all right in the thunder. 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They're used to it. It's Mr. Manilow.

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I love that, originally done by Oliver Cheatham. 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
1: It's a lot of boring days today. Accounting Day. Celebrate your elected officials' day.
2: But I could want you so deep. I still saw you with someone who's not me.
1: Zara Larsson.

new Seekers. What are you saying, NFK? Miss, this is dreadful. Forgotten how bad this was. This is a man that listens to the Eurovision. How did the UK do? Did they get a nil point? He plays Eurovision songs, watches the Eurovision, and calls the new Seekers disgraceful. Dreadful. It's Rick. Do we like Rick? Girl.

thought the UK really did get nil point. What's that mean? Not too bad on jury vote. What, they were so bad? They got took to court.

I am actually having the rules of the judging of Eurovision explained to me. What were that, what was the UK group called? Was it Remember Monday or something? I think I heard something about them wanting to do it again and getting it offered £1 million or $1 million record deal. Surely not. They were dreadful. It was a dreadful song. It is Slinky Link Day here on Storm FM.

can't give my stuff away now. It would have been expensive, Grouchy. I think they used to go for about, I'm trying to think, English pounds. About £7.95. 12 inches. Just saying. That's a lot of beats at the end of that. Do you know, anybody else not remember this song at all? Do you know who it is?

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I was having too good a time.

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A real DJ you are. Sounds like that little matter, Yoda. A real DJ you are, remember? I did forget. And I wouldn't want to put it to the vote.

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0: What have we've been looking for? Fly, drive, sail, ride, run, garden, look, works, smoking, play, thinking, dream, throw, cry, write, make love, relax. Tell lies.

us fall around. The word we were looking for there is talk. Some people still sending in the wrong answer. What did I tell you about NFK? He's going to be playing more Eurovision songs on his Thursday and Friday show. Phil Fear and Galaxy. We all like a laugh, don't we?

Oh, bless Jandice's. Good quiz, Tess. I thought the songs... All the songs are mine, Jan. Tess didn't even know what we were doing.

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That's why we ask you to send them in. There's nothing simpler than Tess.

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Some older Eurovision songs are okay. What, like Bardo? Said no one ever.

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I get accused of doing this when I type my messages to people. Shout to the top. It is, of course, if you haven't worked it out, all things people do. Or in my case, like to do. Shout. 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That's about it, really.

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And yes, he was in the Jam. And yes, I do like shouting. I don't like walking. 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
1: I'm morning, Jace. 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You all sort of jumped on that one. It's taken its toll now, though. I'm only 33. And look at the state of me. Brotherhood of Man. Save All Your Kisses for Me. My gran loved it.
2: Mark Savage.
1: Let's do it. Oh, yeah, quite like this. Shadows waiting, coming. 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

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Like I say, the simplest ones are often the hardest. It took you a good while to get them because we throw in red herrings. Lipstick. Well, it's the order we put them in makes you think it's something completely different. Put you on the wrong track. That's what we like doing. So if you can think of something simple, which quite a few of our listeners do, come tumbling in, lipstick. Please feel free to send it. Is you is or is you ain't?

this is what we like all our listeners to do. If we can bring this to your face Monday through Wednesday, I'm happy. Because we like to

Lily Allen and Smile. That's what we like to make people do. Unfortunately, we make a lot of people do this. A lot of our listeners like to do this through my show. Sleep.

0: Regard, Ella Henderson. Things people like to do. One word in the title, yeah, sleep.
1: Did you drink enough to miss me?
0: A lot of our listeners like to do this. Did you enough to drink?
1: Miss me. Hope you missed me enough. Missed me enough. Hand me the bottle.
0: A lot of our listeners didn't drink until they started listening to the show.

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1: Bless your heart. Somebody's just invited me out for a drink. Trying to think. The last time I had an alcoholic drink, September. I think it was at a party in September. Even Christmas Eve. That was the last time I went out, Christmas Eve. Had the sin alcohol stuff. Believe it or not, some people train. Do training. Things people do. Thank you very much, Tess.

Facebook, just private message, Facebook. It used to be called PMs, I think they're now called DMs. I used to wear them. Now they're a message. How things change. David Leslie coming up for you. He likes a bit of training. I've got to make him a jingle, haven't I, Dave the Rave?

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You only gotta do one thing well to make it in this world, man. You got a woman waiting for you there. All you ever gotta do is be a good man one time to one woman.

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I'm sure we can squeeze you in a little show somewhere.

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So, how are we all? I know it's bank holiday over there in the UK. Over here, it's a three change day. In other words, it started cold, warmed up a bit, and now it's boiling. I hope the weather's good wherever you are in the world. Right, kicking off with the current UK number one. It's back there again. It's Rain Me In.

Sam Fender and Olivia Dean and Remy and back at the top of the charts again. Right, highest new entry is Noah Kahan and Doors. I have to say about several songs tonight, there may be the odd word in there. I have tried to pick the clean versions, but frankly, it's getting impossible with some of these tracks. So here we go.

Doors, now a Cahan highest new entry on the charts, number 14, second highest new entry, Ella Langley and Morgan Wallen, I Can't Love You Anymore.

Stella Langley and Morgan Wallen, I Can't Love You Anymore, the second highest new entry on the charts. To be honest, this week on the charts, and probably the week coming, I can see the charts being totally distorted by the release of that Michael Jackson biopic, which probably means a lot of the singles will be re-released and you're going to get 40, 50-year-old music coming into the charts. Everybody's saying, oh, you've got to play that. No. It's not new music. I don't know why they do it. I really don't. I buy the album by all means, but they don't need to re-release the singles. Just a personal opinion. Right, and talking of albums, top of the album charts is the one and only Noah Kahan with an album called The Great Divide. This is the title track from it. I do know there are some rude words in here. I apologise in advance, but there's nothing I can do about it.

Noah Kahan from the number one album, The Great Divide. I've got to be honest, I listened to that album over the weekend. It does absolutely nothing for me whatsoever. I don't understand why this guy is so popular. I couldn't understand why Stick Season was number one for months and months last year. I just don't get it. And normally I get it. I realise I can be totally out of touch with stuff, but him, nah. Not for me. Anyway, he was number one in the album charts. Number two, with their album straight in there, as well as Noah Kahan's, was the Foo Fighters. The album's called Your Favourite Toy. Here's the title track.

The Foo Fighters and a favourite toy from the second top album of the week. The other new entry on the album charts is, as I suggested, the music from the Michael Jackson movie. It's called Michael Music from the Picture. Those are the top three of the top four albums, all brand new. All right, that's the review of the charts over for the day. So I suppose I better tell you what we got on the show going forward. Well, five up five, the two words are green and brown, sent in by somebody calling themselves Cat's Eyes. And the colours therefore seem slightly appropriate, I suppose. Artist of the week, David Bowie. The chameleon himself, I think Bo was so far ahead of the game that probably in 20 years people will say, oh yeah, now I get it. Right. So we'll start off with one of his, and it sums up the man himself. It's called Changes.

dead-end streets, and every time I thought I got it made, it seemed the taste was not so sweet. So I turned myself to face me, but I've never caught a glimpse of how the others must see the faker. I'm much too fast to take that test.

David Bowie and Change's first track from our Artist of the Week. First new song of the week as well. Following now, Madonna and Sabrina Carpenter, Bring Your Love. Ask yourself.

Madonna and Sabrina Carpenter, Bring Your Love. I have a feeling that would be absolutely massive. I would say that's a top five single if I've ever heard one. All right, where are we going now? Oh, this was out last year, wasn't it? Wet n' Wild, the Alex Chapman remix from Rose Grey.

Rose Grey Went Wild, the Alex Chapman remix. He's a producer she works with quite a lot, actually. This next song is by Seema. It's called Take a Sexy Picture of Me. It was her answer to people who gave her abuse because they said she didn't look like a pop star. Sure as hell sounds like one, though.

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If you can sing and write songs like that, nobody has a right to give you any abuse. However, that's just maybe. People think they can. All right, new song, Alex Warren, Fine Place to Die. What do you think?

Fine Place to Die, Alex Warren. Sounds as though it should be a film title music. I don't know whether it is or isn't. Here's another one from the Artist of the Week, David Bowie.

Kellen Red, We Fell in Love in October. She's a cracking artist, too, but I've not heard a lot of her in the last year or so. Right, two really good singles out this week. This is one of them. It's a reggae track. It's called Moon Mountain. It's called by Jazz Elise. It probably will do nothing in the charts, but it's a belting tune.

Jezalees Move Mountain. I've got side. I really, really do think that's just a belting track. All right, taking us up to 5 o'clock is Mr. Bowie.

David Bowie and Modern Love brings us virtually to 5 o'clock, and it's time for 5 at 5. You're listening to Drive Time with NFK on Storm FM. For those of you who never listened before, at 5 at 5, somebody sends me a 5-letter word or 2 5-letter words ideally, and I try and come up with 5 tracks to go with them. Somebody calling themselves Cat's Eyes has sent me Green and Brown. I think those are the 2 colours Cat's Eyes may well be. I don't know, not owning a cat. But anyway, going for green today is the first track.

0: Kung Fu Fighting, the old Carl Douglas song, CeeLo Green with his version. I'm not sure if Carl Douglas doesn't do the backing vocal on that. I may be wrong about that. I don't think I am, though. This is Lord A with Green Light.
1: I do my makeup in somebody else's car.

George Ezra, Green Green Grass. Thank you to Cat's Eyes for the two words green and brown today. Brown will come tomorrow. Back to the artist of the week. He's done a lot of collaborations. I'm going to play two in the second half. Here's the

David Bowie and Mick Jagger dancing in the street. Just before 5 o'clock, I said that there were two excellent songs out this week. The first one was the Jazz Elise reggae song Move Mountain. The other one, from an equally unlikely source, Rick Astley. This is Raindrops. This is superb.

Only Want You, a live version by Rita Ora, very decent version indeed, is near archives with a new song called Boys in Blue.

Good Man on the Beach is That Should Have Known Better. That's their new single. I think that will do quite well as well. Here's back to Mr. Bowie, this time with Queen, Under Pressure.

Queen and David Bowie, Under Pressure. My good friend Jack Savage has a new tune out. I've gone back to his day job of making music. This is Bopper Chuck. See what you think?

Laura Pausini and Aquila Lauro, and that was the 16th of March. Final one of the day from the Artist of the Week, Mr. Bowie, here's Golden Years.

Interesting little tune, that one. It's by Clips and Daria. It's called Come Find Me. I have a feeling that should be a little bit longer than it actually is. I quite enjoyed it, though. Right, well, thank you for allowing me to play some tunes for you tonight. It's just time for me to go. Wish you all well. Have a good evening, wherever, whatever you're going to get up to. I'll see you tomorrow. Hasta luego. I'll leave you with the Queen of Doof. Here's Hannah Lang.

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That's what ravers do.

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0: Really what I was after was a copy of Working in the Coal Mine by Lee Dorsey. Do you have that at all?
1: Lee Dorsey, I sure do. In fact, I'll put it on the listening booth for you.
0: Thanks very much. This one here?
1: Yes, sir.
0: Great. Right.

0: Yeah, I'll take this one, please. That's fine. Who was that man?
1: Another great song. And the next one will be awesome too on Storm FM.

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1: Don't go away. Even more tunes coming up in a minute. Just stay listening, guys. Just stay listening. More!

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I'm sure we can squeeze you in a little show somewhere.

Monday night. Hello. This is the night where I like, because I can get to pick whatever I like. I always pick what I like anyway, but that's not the point. The point is I don't have to play number ones or number twos or double plays. But I might play a double play. You never know your luck. First few songs that have been chosen by Sarah, including this one, Stevie Wonder.

1985 for that one from Stevie Wonder, one of his many, many, many hits that he had. That was called Part-Time Lover. And the song that was before that, I've actually got as a 12-inch on vinyl, and it was called Don't Drive Drunk. But I can't play it because I haven't got it here handy. And the song that came after that was actually, I've forgotten now. That's What Friends Are For, with Dionne Warwick featuring and Elton John as well, and Gladys Knight and her pips, I presume. You really want to know that, didn't you? Okay, Storm FM, Monday night. Here are the Blackbirds for you now. This is good.

0: actually what they're doing in the park, I don't know. But they're doing it in the park, and they're doing it somewhere else as well, I think. Blackbirds, and their most famous song was actually Walking in Rhythm, which charted and was a one-hit wonder in the UK anyway, of Walking in Rhythm, as I say. And that got to number 22 in the charts. And that one we just played, I can hear the echo again. I could hear it yesterday. Where is that echo coming from? Can you hear it? You can't hear it. Okay. I was talking to Sarah. This one I just played, yes, which was Rock Creek Park, was a number 37 or 7. Sarah? Hello? Hmm? What was in the US?
1: No, number 37.
0: 37 in the United States, but not in Great Britain, as I say. Let's play this one now. Paul McCartney. Coming up. It's not coming up. It's playing now for you.

coming up like a flower. They're all coming up at this time of the year, aren't they? Lovely. Summer is coming. Coming up, we have another song. Very, very shortly.

People going everywhere here. Well, we have a bit of fun here on Storm FM on Monday nights because I just don't care what I do. I haven't even got the next record ready yet. What a man I am. Okay, we had Paul McCartney Without His Wings and coming up, and that was number two, got to number two, one of our number twos that we do on Sunday afternoon sometimes, and that was from 1980. And then we had Really Didn't Mean It from Luther Vandross, but I'm trying to look at the moment to see when it was a hit, but I can't find it. Here is Talking Heads for you on Storm.

We had a bit of Meatloaf, and it's all coming back to me. Celine Dion, he done it in 2000. She done it, or Celine Dion done it as well, in 1996. And it's all coming back to me. I'm not sure how that done in the charts. Anyway, what do we care? Celine Dion done it, and that's it. Storm FM, Stevie Boy for Monday night. How are you doing? Hope that the weekend was good for you. And I hope the coming week is good for you too. Keep listening to Storm. Remember that. This one is Belly Dancer. I'm going to have a real oldie after this. From Sam and someone or another.

0: Belly Dancer.
1: Okay, that was Belly Dancer from, who was it from? Akon. And in brackets, Belly Dancer, Bonanza. Did you know, Talking Heads, the song we played just before that, what was called Blind, was probably one of the least known songs, wasn't it? But it did chart in 1988, and it got to number 50. Their best song was Road to Nowhere, did you know that? And it got to number 6. And their first song was Once in a Lifetime. That got to number 16. That's probably one of the, you know, better known songs, isn't it? Okay, so that's it for me tonight. No, it's not. What I meant was it's me talking to you at the moment. not all on firing on all cylinders tonight, I don't think. Right, Sarah wanted to know, I can hear still, echo is terrible. Can you hear it? No, it doesn't come out on the stream by as it seems. Right, this is the song that from Sam and the Sham. Woody Woody! Let's dance to this one, shall we? Round the kitchen. Oh, yeah! Come on, Sez.

But it was by Sam and the Sham, and it was called Woolly Bully. Let's bring on back the good times, shall we? Yeah, lots of memories in the past. Great songs and great memories and pictures and all that sort of thing. This is The Love Affair on Storm.

Bringing on the good times, bad times, sorry. The good times. What's up with me tonight? That was a love affair. And when was that? It was 1969, yeah. And it was the last song they ever sort of done that hit the charts in the UK anyway. Right, let's have another tune. Let's play some songs, shall we? Get off my cloud. And this is the Rolling Stones.

1965 for the Rolling Stones, and Get Off of My Cloud. Let's have some more music. That's what Storm is all about. This one's nice. World Party. She's the One. I think Robbie Williams done this one as well, didn't he? I think.

Actually, the news isn't coming on, but it normally comes on at 12, doesn't it? And they say the news from wherever at 11 o'clock when it's 12 o'clock. That'd be tonight after I've finished. Okay, so there we go. That was World Party. They didn't have a hit with that in the UK, but Robbie Williams did. But World Party didn't actually make that into the charts. I don't know why. It's a good song, and it sounds exactly the same as Robbie Williams' version. So Sarah says she's pretty good at stuff like that. Batty Boo. Not Batty Boo. Fatty Boo. That's the next one from Faithless. Here on Storm, just after, or just coming up to 11 still. Welcome to the show.

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Be few, be few. Yeah, I said a long time now you start going miserable.

0: Watch your little head fatty bow and give the dog a pound that could never be for you.
1: Finally, Fatty B used to be me in 73. Saturday night playing the music at my father's party. Six records on the change of it with Dan Setti. Stereogram, 6 years old and I'm the man. 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

stories from their father, his friends, and their families. 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
0: Anybody on the presenters' chat line tonight listening, say hello to us. Once again, anybody on the Storm FM presenters' chat line,

Now, I thought she loved me, but she doesn't love me. Sarah has just messed my hair up, and she says I look like I've been plugged into the mains and gone, you know, like mains does. She is naughty. And she's got pictures of me as well. Oh, my God. Not nice. This is good, though. Brian Ferry. We were supposed to have been going to see a tribute to them. It didn't happen. This one's called Don't Stop the Dance.

1985 for Brian Ferry and Don't Stop the Dance on Storm FM for a Monday night. Stevie here playing you a variety of music, as we always do. And don't forget, on Wednesday nights we play double plays. All the way, as they say. Or as I say. And on Sunday afternoons, in your Sunday afternoon Storm FM programme guide, I do number ones and number twos normally. Sometimes I play a variety of music, but mainly number ones and twos. And maybe we'll start number threes at some point. Let's have this song now. It's a great song. It's from the Hollies. And The Air That I Breathe. Been a little bit mellow tonight for the rest of the show now.

lovely Ollie's The Air That I Breathe here on Storm FM with Stevie here till 12 o'clock. And there will be a news bulletin at 12 o'clock for your information. So there we go. And I can still hear the echo. I think we need some egg boxes on the wall, but I don't think that's going to wear, to be honest with you. Egg boxes on the wall. That could be exciting, couldn't it? Okay, what was I going to say? I was going to say, right, often, very often, I look at my playlists here and I look at a song and I think, I've never even heard or seen or definitely, you know, looked at the song, whatever it is. So occasionally I do these things, don't I? Strange things. And I'm going to play this song now from Nick. It's called Nick. It's not called Nick. It's by Nick Drake. And it's called Riverman. Let's have a listen. See what this is like.

I said we were going to go a bit mellow, but maybe not quite that mellow. That was a song by Nick Drake, and it was called River Man. I suppose it was quite nice. It might grow on me. We were just talking about records growing on people. But they look rather odd, records sticking out your mouth or your head.

Some guys have all the luck. That's Robert Palmer. 1982 got to number 16 in the charts. For you here on the Big Storm FM, it's 27 minutes past 11 o'clock at the moment, and good to have your company, and we're playing good music for you. Here's another song that I know the man, obviously, George Michael, but it's a song that I'm not familiar with. So me and you, if you haven't heard it before, are playing this for the first time together. It's called Spinning Wheel.

I've got a lead dangling by my hand. My hand's on the mixer fader, and I've got a lead hanging, and I don't like it. Go away, lead. That was 1996 for George Michael, when he went a bit weird. My girlfriend said that when he went a bit weird. And that was called Spinning Wheel, and that got to number 3 in the charts. She couldn't believe that it got to that high in the charts, and she couldn't remember it. I couldn't remember. Well, I can remember it vaguely, but never mind. I'm looking for A Garden Party by Mezzo Folti, and I can't find it. So I'm going to play this one, which is also called Garden Party, but totally different than Mezzo Folti. I will try to find it before the end of the show and play it for you. This one's by Ricky Nelson, though. Equally good song.

0: 1972, Ricky Nelson and Garden Party. That's good, isn't it? It's, instead of the song that I was trying to look for, which was Mezzo Forte. I'm still aiming to look at it. Still can't wait. So what shall I do now? I'm going to play a jingle and then I'm going to play a song for Sarah.
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0: Because the one I've got keeps jumping, but this is going to be sound as a pound.

not sure what I was doing in 1984. It's probably something naughty. But that's when that song came out from Madonna, 1984. Got to number 6 in the charts for her.

16 minutes or so left of Stevie on a Monday night. You're very welcome. And it's Storm FM on your loudspeaker or whatever you're listening on. Okay, Mellow, as I said. This is lovely. Show Me Heaven, Maria McKee.

Okay, we're vastly running out of time now here on the show tonight. It's lovely to have had your company. Don't forget, I'll be back next Monday as well. And also on Wednesday this week and Sunday this weekend. Watch me making a fool of myself. Well, not watch me, listen to me making a fool of myself once again, of course.

Sister Sludge from 1984. Thinking of You. We're, as I say, vastly running out of time here. This is probably going to be our last tune.

0: you made. Other things just make you swear and curse.
1: Time to go.
0: When you're chewing on life's gristle, don't grumble, give a whistle.

0: From the Sky News Centre at 11, around 150 people remain on board a cruise ship off the coast of Cape Verde after a hantavirus outbreak is suspected to have killed three people. A British man who's confirmed to have the rodent-borne disease is in a critical condition in hospital in South Africa. Donald Trump suggesting high fuel prices will drop rapidly once the Iran conflict is resolved. He says two American-flagged ships have crossed the Strait of Hormuz safely today under guidance from his forces. Iran stepped up its attacks on the UAE as Tehran tries to maintain its stranglehold on the key trade route. The US president's told business leaders he's winning the war.
1: We're doing record business. We have a stock market that hit even with this military operation. We can't let Iran have a nuclear weapon. We hit all new highs, and I said we have to take care of business because we can't let that happen. So we did a little detour, and it's working out very nicely.
0: German authorities say two people have been killed after a car ploughed into a crowd in the eastern city of Leipzig. The driver's been arrested. Blake Lively and Justin Baldoni have agreed a settlement over allegations relating to them co-starring in the film It Ends With Us. The actress claimed Baldoni had orchestrated a smear campaign against her after she accused him of sexual harassment on set. In sport, Manchester City's Premier League title hopes have fallen out of their hands after drawing 3-all at Everton. Pep Guardiola's team moved 5 points off the top with a game in hand over leaders Arsenal.
2: They make a proper English game, and so aggressive in the duels. But in general, we make a really good performance.
0: Leaders Hearts remain on course for the Scottish Premiership title following a 2-1 win over Rangers. And Wu Yizhe has become the second youngest winner of the World Snooker Championship. The 22-year-old clinched an 18-17 victory over Sean Murphy at the Crucible. That's the latest. I'm Cam Hall. 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
1: Well, it was in early summer when Janet Kay made her Top of the Pops debut, and she went all the way to number 2 with Silly Games.

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She says, "Hey babe, take a walk on the wild side.

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I'm sure we can squeeze you in a little show somewhere.

Strange faces, a new place, can't keep the ghost away. Now just beyond the darkest hour, and just behind the dawn.

0: From the Sky News Centre at midnight, a tour operator says it's still dealing with a serious medical situation on a cruise ship off the coast of Cape Verde. A British man's in hospital with a confirmed case of the rodent-borne hantavirus, while three passengers have died. Two people have been killed and two seriously injured after a car ramming in eastern Germany. It ploughed into bystanders in a pedestrian zone in Leipzig. A local man's been detained. Saxony's Interior Minister Armin Schuster has been giving more details.
1: It is very likely that it was a fully isolated incident. Leipzig is absolutely safe and people can use the pedestrian area. A 33-year-old German citizen was arrested.
0: The situation in the Strait of Hormuz is highly unclear, with contradicting narratives. America's dismissed reports that two Iranian missiles hit a warship, while Tehran's disputing claims that two US-flagged merchant ships have successfully crossed the key trade route. Two people have been arrested after a fire at a memorial wall in North London's Golders Green. It broke out in the heavily Jewish-populated area in the early hours of last Monday. In sport, Manchester City were held to a 3-3 draw at Everton to hand the advantage to leaders Arsenal in